0: 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How are you?
1: Good, how are you?
0: I am wonderful.
1: I was calling in, my name's Elizabeth, and I was calling in the Watermelon Troll.
0: From Tracy Bird, I can play that for you.
1: Awesome, thank you.
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1: Kennedy Smith and Bryce Smith.

0: For her and her family, music is the family business. And I had no earthly idea she had a daughter that was pursuing a career in it these days. God knows she's got the genes and the bloodline. Roseanne Cash, 7 year eight, the original country gold. Robbie Yates taking time this weekend to celebrate one of life's guilty pleasures, and that is cooking outdoors. May is National Barbecue Month, and we are playing the songs that really cook three times an hour. And in addition to the country tunes you know and love, we decided to add a shake or two of Southern flavor. And while some may argue they're not genuine country songs, something tells me you won't be sending them back to the kitchen or asking to speak to the manager.
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0: Yeah, in the last couple of weeks, there has been much in the way of rediscovery of his stuff. I'd be happy to play something for you.
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1: Hello there. How are you?
2: 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How are you, Rowdy?
1: I am fantastic. Tell me, what's your name?
2: 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Am I caller 10?
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0: two are grayer, but dare I say, fitter than they have been in quite some time. They are really looking good. Howard and David, the Bellamy brothers, on the original Country Gold. Do you love as good as you look?
1: Hey, Rowdy. It is Amy from Dallas, Georgia. And I absolutely love you.
0: Well, thanks.
1: And if you could play me Mama Tried, that is my theme song.
0: Yeah, it was mine too. Merle Haggard on the original Country Gold. The first

original Country Gold. Rowdy Yates with more of the country songs that cook on the way. And I realize it's kind of early in the program to talk about next weekend, but I know we have a ton of Alabama fans who won't want to miss what we have planned. A super-sized salute to the fabulous foursome from Fort Payne and their very first number one song. Hard to believe it was 45 years ago, and they continued to crank out the hits for the next couple of decades. There's a lot of material to pick from, and we will do our best to find the cream of the crop if you plan on joining us.

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The devil went down to Georgia. He was looking for a soul to steal. He was in a bind because he was way behind and he was willing to make a deal. When he came across this young man sawing on a fiddle and playing it hot, and the devil jumped up on a hickory stump and said, "Boy, let me tell you what. I guess you didn't know it, but I'm a fiddle player too. And if you'd care to take a dare, I'll make a bet with you. Now you play pretty good fiddle, boy, but give the devil his due. I bet a fiddle of gold against your soul, because I think I'm better than you." The boy said, "My name's Johnny, and it might be a sin, but I'll take your bet, and you're going to regret, because

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And he laid that golden fiddle on the ground at Johnny's feet. Johnny said, "Devil, just come on back if you ever want to try again. 'Cause I told you once, you son of a gun, I

0: accomplishment in the annals of the recording industry. That is what is said about that guy, that song, and his other 54 number ones. Conway Twitty, Desperado Love, the original Country Gold with Rowdy Yates, and what's your name?
1: This Shane, London, Kentucky. I would like to hear an old

0: Christy, Cappy, and June. Yeah, you bet I still remember their names by heart. Forrester Sisters on the original Country Gold. And Rowdy Yates, hoping you are doing what you love this weekend. And we are so happy you are taking us with you. It's the country songs that cook this weekend in honor of the month of May, which is National Barbecue Month. And if we are splitting hairs here, there are several kinds of barbecue. You got Texas style, Kansas City, which is my favorite. Many are big on the pig, including my pals in the Carolinas. And in addition to what they cook, their sauce is the boss. And so were the songs blaring out of their stereos in the 1970s. When we come back, it's another tune you don't hear that much on this show, but I have a feeling no one's gonna have a beef with me for playing it. Beef? Get it? Yeah, okay, that joke looked better when I wrote it.
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1: 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I'm living up in Ontario, Canada. 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
0: How about a forgotten favorite from 1985? 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

0: you run out to Walmart and get his 35 biggest hits on vinyl? I did, and now I gotta find something to play it on. Toby Keith from the original Country Gold. Rowdy Aaron, if you missed the big news last weekend, we have booked our second appearance for this year, and Kentucky would be the place. Heading back to the Daniel Boone Festival in October, and we had a blast last time we were there as special guest of radio station WKDP. And this thing is so big, it stretches well over a week. We've got name entertainers and plenty of special events, and I cannot wait to shake your hand when we land in Knox County. And while it is not typically my policy to beg for gifts from fans, if somebody wouldn't mind in picking me up a bag of those delicious Grippo's hot barbecue potato chips, I'd appreciate it. Because I can't get them where I live.
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0: Bulls, but I don't believe there was any other that had more crossover attraction and mass appeal than that one. Ronnie Millsap, There Ain't No Getting Over Me, the original country gold.
1: Hey, Ronnie, what's going on?
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1: Hey, this is Dino Maggot, the only Four Seasons dresser at Big Stone Gap. Can you play that song for my wife, Deanna, and take this job and shove it?
0: You know, around my house, my wife is the boss, too, so I understand.
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2: 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What's your name?
1: 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I'm from Bear Lake, Michigan.
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877-6939. And this weekend, things are red hot and slow smoked as we observe the month of May, National Barbecue Month, with the country songs that really

0: Hey, Rowdy, how's it going?
1: Pretty good. How are you?
0: Not too bad. Just listening to some country gold.
1: Well, very good.
0: Yeah, I was wondering if I could make a song request, please.
1: Absolutely.
0: How about Texas Tornado by Tracy Lawrence?
1: I'd be happy to play that one. What's your name and where are you calling from?
0: Oh, I'm Dylan. I'm calling from Eastbrook, Maine.
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0: The record has been broken by now, I am sure, but back in 1983, did you know that was the biggest selling single in the history of Warner Brothers Records? That is, if you are to believe Wikipedia, and I do, John Anderson and Swingin' from the original Country Gold. Rowdy Yates playing the country songs that really cooked this weekend, and I promised at least once an hour we would celebrate National Barbecue Month with a bit of Southern seasoning on your tongue and in your ear. Now that you guys have figured out the master plan, you have been ringing my phone off the hook for one particular song. So especially for our pals at WAAO Radio in the Dimple of Dixie, Lynyrd Skynyrd, Minutes Away.
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0: forget it, and he will never forget it, for it was his very first number one. Garth Brooks, If Tomorrow Never Comes, the original country gold, at 855-697-6939. And what can I play for you?
1: John Conley, Old School.
0: I can do that for sure. 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
1: Oh, Rowdy, this is Everett, Stacy, and Mark. We're in Perry, Missouri at the beautiful Mark Twain Lake. 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And we would really like to listen to some Conway Twitty. I thought

0: spread the word. There is a radio show that has all sorts of fun on the phone and plays the country greats you know and love, the original country gold. I am Rowdy, and last hour I told you that we would be hitting the road to say hello to some of our nearest and dearest friends. And the first official stop of the year will be in July in Alpena, Michigan. The Brown Trout Festival is always a wing ding, and it was one heck of a party last time we were there. The folks at WATZ Radio, always so hospitable, and so are their listeners, and I can't tell you how much I'm looking forward to this. We've got a special concert event that Friday night with a tribute band called All My Rowdy Friends, and then on Saturday, a special edition of the original Country Gold from their brand new studios. I can't wait to try them out and hope I don't break something.
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In honor of May being National Barbecue Month, we are playing the country songs that really cook. So let's toss another

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1: Hi, Rowdy. This is old Scotty. Used to be in Mobley. I'm in Cairo, Missouri now. How are you?
0: Well, hey there. How are you?
1: I'm good, man. Hey, I thought we'd throw a little Patty Loveless in there tonight.
0: Sure, I can do that.
1: Just pick one.
0: I will pick the best one.
1: All right.

0: Oak Ridge Boys from 855 My Rowdy, trying to love two women on the original country gold. Rowdy Yates celebrating National Barbecue Month this May by playing the country songs that really cook. And in just a few, something for the true blue collar guys and gals who earned every single second of their weekend off. It's from Joe Walsh, who was a big part of the success of the Eagles, you know, but on his own, he had a handful of tunes that our kind of people knew and loved. The one we will play next was made famous by the movie Urban Cowboy. And you know what? I think it's heard just as much today as it was back then, because it is a line dancing staple in dance halls and nightclubs all around the world. Think you know what it is? You will next.
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1: Rowdy, Rowdy, this is Aaron from Pasco County, Florida. 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
0: I like the way you think there, AA Ron. I will try to get it on.
1: 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Thank you. 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
1: Yes, Roddy, this is Crystal Fawcett, and I'm calling from Queen City, Texas. And I'm listening to 92.1 Hank FM, and I was calling to see if you would please play John Deere Green.
0: From Joe Dippy, I'll do it.
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0: Rowdy 8's News, celebrating the national pastime of cooking over the coals, firing up the pit, digging a hole in the ground, or sparking up the propane grill. It's National Barbecue Month, and three times an hour, the songs that make the steak even more special. And yep, I am keeping my promise of Southern seasoning every hour, too, with songs we don't regularly play. But this weekend, while it's a special occasion, in just a few, a tune we renegade DJs of the day would play if you guys just couldn't get enough of it. I realize there were some that thought it was way too rock for country, but the fact of the matter is, TNN and CMT gave this tune just as much exposure as anybody else. So if you are looking at pointing fingers at somebody, well, I'd start with them.
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0: What's going on?
1: Oh, man, I called to request a song.
0: Sure.
1: I'd like to hear Kenny Rogers.
0: Lot to pick from there. What's your name and where are you calling from?
1: Hey, man, this is Pete from Long Rapids, Michigan.
0: Did you know that was my nickname when I was a kid?
1: I did, dude. I did know that.

0: director gave him a stern talking to a couple of months back. Let him know if he didn't make a certain lifestyle change, he wouldn't be around much longer. And just like that, he and the hard stuff took a permanent vacation. Good for you, Mark. Bubba shot the jukebox on the original country gold. Round of year and next weekend, it's Alabama center stage. And we've got a very good reason to celebrate their very first number one song. And it happened on Rowdy's radar back in 1981. And they would follow it up with another 21 consecutive number one songs. Will we play them all? No, but we will play a bunch in a supersized salute three times every hour.
1: The phone line for your favorites is 855-697-6939. 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

0: is quite the battle royale between Tim McGraw and his record label to even get that song released. But after all these years, look who turned out to be right. Indian Outlaw, the original Country Gold with Rowdy Yates. And what's your name?
1: Brandy from Chelsea, Michigan. I'm listening to WATV. But can you play some Johnny Cash, One Piece at a Time?
2: Well, I left Kentucky back in 49 and went to Detroit working on assembly line. The first year they had me putting wheat.

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0: 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Instant winner.
1: Hey, how you doing?
2: I'm doing good. How are you?
1: We're doing excellent. Always listening to you on a Saturday night.
2: Well, super.
1: All right. Am I caller 10?
2: You are caller number 10. Congratulations.
1: Oh, thank you so much. Woo!
2: And four fantastic prizes are coming your way, including our 2026 edition guitar pick, a frosty beverage surface saver, a full-color photograph, and our maroon and white Rowdy decal.
1: Oh, the decal. Perfect. Thank you so much.
2: Hey, by the way, it sounds to me like you brought your fan club with you. Who all is with you right now?
1: Oh, me and my wife are having a kitchen party, and we're just chilling listening to you.
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5: 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On the moon or Mars? I'm Marty Peterson.
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3: Last week, we looked at why more people are rethinking their yards. This week, we're focusing on what happens after that decision and what actually works once you start putting these ideas into practice. For Ginny Steibelt, that learning process didn't take long to kick in after she moved from Maryland to North Florida.
10: The other weird thing is that tomatoes do not set fruit if the nighttime temperatures don't go below 70. And so, to

KF, Kansas City's best country variety. It is Sunday Fun Day, so let's have some fun. And let's celebrate the moms. It's Mother's Day, whether you're a dog mom, mom, aunt, grandma. Today is for you. For Tarp Radio, here's Ella Langley. 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
1: Turn it up, son. 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

0: do. 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
1: Trace Adkins on 94.1 KFKF, Kansas City's best country variety. Good morning to you. Happy Mother's Day to all you moms out there. Especially if this is your first Mother's Day, just soak it up and enjoy it, because days like these, well, they'll go by fast. Here's Luke Combs. 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

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It ain't a little dreary, but I promise you this afternoon is supposed to clear up so you can celebrate mom with breakfast and then maybe, you know, a nice walk in the park later. Here's Dylan Scott. Turn it up.

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He went down, but they missed me by a hair. 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

Combs on 94.1 KFKF. Good morning to you. It's Ashley hanging out with you. I have been on a John Party kick so much lately. I even went and found like old John Party music, but this one is a banger. It's new. It's Boots Off on KFKF.

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Good morning to you. How are you doing? It's Mother's Day, so be sure to celebrate mom today. I'm a dog mom, so you better believe that Oakley Snow will be treating me to something today. Maybe buy it myself, but hey, it's a win.

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George Strait on Kansas City's best country variety, 94.1 KFKF. Happy Mother's Day. Happy Sunday. It's Ed Walker. I want to remind you it's a KFK weekend. All you got to do is text the word STAMPEDE to 816-394-9400 for your chance to win a couple of three-day passes to Country Stampede coming up in June at Azure Amphitheater. Of course, you win those and you'll be qualified. Go see Kenny Chesney at Sphere in Las Vegas this summer. Here's Jordan Davis in KF Country.

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Tony Johnson on 94.1 KFKF. There goes the fall. Good morning, it's Ed. Don't forget, starting tomorrow again with Dale Carter. He's back from vacay at about 7:15. He'll have guests the celebrity. You win that and you'll be qualified to go see Kenny Chesney at Sphere in Las Vegas this summer. Of course, that applies to the Mindbender about 12:15 with me and, of course, with Jim and Year in Your Ear around 4:30. Here's Carrie Underwood in KF Country.

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0: Rascal Flatts on Kansas City's best country variety, 94.1 KFKF. Of course, they're closing out Country Stampede this June at Azure Amphitheater. They got, they're there Saturday, the 27th of June, with Tracy Lawrence, Jared Neiman, and we're trying to get you a pair of three-day passes to go check out all 3 days of Country Stampede. All you got to do is text the word STAMPEDE to 816-394-9400. You do that, who knows? Could win yourself a couple of three-day passes, and when you win those passes, you'll be qualified to see Kenny Chesney at Sphere in Las Vegas this summer. Here is Riley Green at KF Country.
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That's Tim McGraw on Kansas City's Best Country Variety, 94.1 KFKF. He'll be gracing the Morton Amphitheater coming up August 21st. So many great country shows coming to Kansas City. Many of them right there at Morton Amphitheater. It's Ella Langley. She'll be here June 19th, Cable Dahmer. It is technically sold out, but if you want to pay through the nose, you can still buy tickets on the secondary market. They are expensive. This is Choosing Texas and KF Country.

Circle's Ricochet on Kansas City's best country variety, 94.1 KFK. And Daddy's Money. I hope Daddy's Money hooked up Mom this Mother's Day. By the way, something I was like looking at is a survey. 52% of people believe pet moms should be honored on Mother's Day. You do what you want, but people who equate raising a pet and raising a child are delusional, in my opinion. I've had both. Nothing similar about it at all. Here's Blake Shelton. Stay country or die trying.

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0: Church on Sunday morning. You betcha it's a little big town on Kansas City's best country variety, 94.1 KFKF. Good morning, it said. Don't forget, it is a KFKF text to win winning weekend all weekend long. All you got to do is text the word STAMPEDE 6394-9400. Can win you a couple of three-day passes to Country Stampede. And, of course, get you qualified. See Kenny Chesney at Sphere in Vegas this summer. Here's Dylan Scott at KF Country.
1: She looks so pretty when the makeup on. 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

the city's best country variety, 94.1 KFKF. Just think about all the moms in KF country. Happy Mother's Day from all of us to you. This is Hardy, Eric Church, Tim McGraw, and Morgan Wallen. And this is MacArthur on Kansas City's best country variety, 94.1, and this is KF Country.

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goes Jason Aldean on Kansas City's Best Country Variety, 94.1 KFKF. 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And, of course, all next week, you're going to get qualified to see Kenny Chesney at Sphere in Las Vegas this summer. If you're my Facebook friend, you'll actually get the answer. The actual answer. You have to think about it, all right? It's Thomas Rhett, Jordan Davis, and KF Country.

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That goes John Party on Kansas City's best country variety, 94.1 KFKF. Good afternoon, Sid Walker. On days like these, you want to honor mom, cherish mom. If your mom's not with us anymore, just like my mom isn't, you can still think of them and honor them today. Luke Combs and Days Like These in KF Country.

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I'm Debbie Erickson. Happy Mother's Day. Here's Ella Langley and Choose in Texas. You are in KF Country. 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

John Michael Montgomery, I swear. On 94.1 KFKF, playing Kansas City's best country variety, here's Tucker Wetmore, his latest, Brunette. You're in KF Country.

0: Justin Moore. Time's a-tickin' on 94.1 KFKF. Playing Kansas City's best country variety. Happy Mother's Day. Here's Randy Houser. How Country Feels on KFKF.
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0: 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Jason Aldean.
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Toby Keith, My List, on 94.1 KFKF. Well, it's Mother's Day. I hope it's nice and peaceful in your life, or maybe you'd like something a little rowdier. This is the latest from John Pardee. Boots off! Happy Mother's Day from all of us at KFKF.

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0: Joe DiMassina, who walked onto Hannah Harper's live show in Willow Springs, Missouri, when she was visiting home right before the finale of American Idol. They sang Heads Carolina together. It was pretty special. Here's Chris Jansen, Me and a Beer, on KFKF.
1: 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I thought.

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Here's Cody Johnson now and The Fall, part of Kansas City's best country variety on 94.1 KFKF.

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Urban Days Go By on 94.1 KFKF. I'm Debbie, so glad to be here with you. Happy Mother's Day. The most important thing for you to do today is make your mama feel special, especially if you're blessed enough to still have your mama. Here's Billy Currington.

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Travis Tritt and Trouble on 94.1 KFKF. Mama, but she still loves you. You know, just remember that. She was probably trouble to her mama, too. Here's Riley Green, Change My Mind on KFKF.

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Eli Young Band and Love Ain't on 94.1 KFKF. All next week, we'll be getting you qualified once again for that trip to Vegas to see Kenny at Sphere. Dale has your next chance tomorrow morning about 7:15. 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